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Good from Brantley Gilbert on 94.9 Star Country. The grand opening of the new Sheetz in Dublin is going on tomorrow from 9 a.m. until 11 a.m. Chemo's going to be there with the big old bus and all that.

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Our friends over at the Salem Parks and Rec are helping us with this one this year, as are the guys from Roanoke Valley Community Credit Union. 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
1: The world record for the loudest shout belongs to an honorary town crier. 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
2: We talked about this several months ago. This Australian fella commented on our Brett and Taylor Mornings page saying, hey, that's me. So basically, we're friends with this guy.
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94.9 Star Country. Rethink some things. That is Luke Combs. I would probably rethink some things in my life. I would probably go back and do the same things over again, because a lot of those mistakes that I made were a lot of fun at the time, not going to lie. But what's not a mistake is going to Lehman Family Farms. Their Fall Pumpkin Festival and Corn Maze is happening now through November 1st. 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

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How about some Starbecue action? We're going to be giving away 4 packs of tickets to the 2026 Starbecue all this week. 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

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They have their Fall Pumpkin Festival and Corn Maze happening now through November 1st. If you've never been to it, it's unbelievable, isn't it? It's absolutely mind-blowing. If you've been there, you know you need to go again, don't you?

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The cash grab gets underway again tomorrow morning. 7:20 is when we get it started with Brett and Taylor right here at Star Country. I got that

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104.9 Star Country. I'm Dale Alexander. It's Sunday night. You're probably watching some football or doing something like that. I'm sitting in the room talking to myself, playing you a little Florida Georgia line on Star.

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Four packs of passes to the Lehman Family Farms Fall Pumpkin Festival and Corn Maze. Going to give those away all this week. Lehman all

104.9 Star Country. The grand opening of the new Sheetz in Dublin is tomorrow. Chemo's going to be there from 9 to 11. All kinds of fun and games and some of that amazing Sheetz coffee as well on Star Country.

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Front page obituary. He was a millionaire. He left his fortune to some guy he barely knew. His kids were mad as hell.

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1: Oh my God, thank you. 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Oh, Lord, I thank you so much. 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

94.9 Star Country Carry On. That is Kenny Chesney. I'm Dal Alexander, and I'm going to be carrying myself on out of here. The Star Country Cash Grab gets underway tomorrow morning with Roanoke Valley Community Credit Union. 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
1: He's a ranch hand in a pinch, man. 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
1: The world record for the loudest shout belongs to an honorary town crier. 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
2: We talked about this several months ago. This Australian fella commented on our Brett and Taylor Mornings page saying, hey, that's me. So basically, we're friends with this guy.
1: Look at that.
2: Yeah.
1: No, we're not now because he died. He died. Yeah.
2: What?
1: No, he died. He passed. So... I'm not laughing at him dying. I'm laughing at that you think we're friends with this guy because he passed away. I didn't know you were going to go into... We're personal friends
2: with him. 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
1: 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He passed, so...
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2: Time out! 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Some people say that because so many college players transfer from one school to the next, college athletics have been ruined. Now, I understand it from the player standpoint. They transfer because they think they'll make more money or have more playing time, or maybe they want to have a better opportunity to win a championship. That reminds me, did you know that God wants you to join His team? We join God's team when we establish a relationship with Jesus Christ, because only then will we win the ultimate championship and get into heaven. Maybe you need to take a time out and think about that today.
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1: A powerful nor'easter is pummeling the eastern U.S. shoreline for a second day, causing renewed flooding from New Jersey into New England and knocking out power to tens of thousands of homes. Heavy rain, strong winds, and coastal storm surges canceled flights in Boston and New York City, where one death was reported after a falling tree killed a city housing worker. In international security news, British police arrested five men near RAF Fairford, an airbase used by the U.S. during its war with Iran. Police detained the suspects near Welfyard on suspicion of preparing a terrorist act following reports of three suspicious vehicles, prompting the precautionary evacuation of 85 households as counterterrorism investigations continue. Finally, first responders and community members climbed 110 flights of stairs in downtown Roanoke Saturday during the 12th annual Roanoke 9/11 Memorial Stair Climb at the Wells Fargo Tower. Climbers ascended the building five times in full turnout gear, raising roughly $25,000 for the National Fallen Firefighters Foundation. I'm Ian Price. And that's the news on 94.9 Star Country.
2: We're starting this Monday morning off with slightly warmer temperatures than what we've been seeing, with temperatures in the 50s and 60s. A mix of sunshine and clouds expected throughout the day today, with high temperatures reaching into the mid-70s by this afternoon. Temperatures are on the climb this week, and thanks to a high-pressure system, rain chances are remaining slim with plenty of sunshine. Highs are expected to reach into the mid-80s by midweek. From WDBJ 7, I'm meteorologist Carolyn Matheny on 94.9 Star Country.
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0: Bretton Taylor's One Big Thing.
1: You got one?
2: I do got one. We got a big one this morning.
1: All right.
2: The Keems. What I call him.
1: Chemo. Anderson, our afternoon guy.
2: No name Chemo.
1: Mm-hmm.
2: He's going to be out and about this morning.
1: K-I-M-O, by the way.
2: Yeah, K-I-M-O. Can't even spell it. B-I-N-G-O. Chemo is at the big grand opening of the new Sheetz in Dublin this morning during our show.
1: That is a one big thing.
2: Yeah, I thought so. You're welcome.
1: They're giving away a $2,500 gift certificate.
2: That's nuts. Like, that's a crazy prize. So, 9 to 11 this morning during our show, we get to peep in. Where is this at?
1: Ooh, you're like a peeping Tom. It's at the new Sheetz in Dublin.
2: I'll try to find an address, but I guess if it's just the Sheetz in Dublin.
1: People know where the new Sheetz in Dublin is.
2: Yeah, so they've got prizes. We've got prizes, but the big kahuna is the $2,500 gift card. Two Sheetz.
1: Mm.
2: I mean, my gosh, how much gas is that? How much schmuffins is that?
1: Well,
2: Spagels.
1: If it cost you, let's do the math easy. If it cost you $50, how many fill-ups?
2: That it would be approximately 5.
1: Nope. Not it.
2: 15. 15 is what I meant.
1: 50?
2: 50.
1: 50.
2: Was my next guess.
1: All right, 50.
2: So yeah, that's a lot of gas.
1: It is a lot of gas.
2: That could get you a year's worth of gas.
1: Yeah.
2: Approx.
1: Well, yeah, once a week.
2: Mm-hmm.
1: Yeah.
2: 52 weeks.
1: There you go.
2: Take Chemo out for the holidays.
1: Today, 9 to 11, Dublin, the new Sheetz. Be there or be square.
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0: doing the digging, so you don't have to. 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
1: I'm going to say this as nice as I can, and it's not going to sound nice. Willie Nelson does not look good at all.
2: Well, he's 93 years old.
1: I know, and they need to let him rest. I saw a TikTok of him.
2: Maybe he doesn't want to rest. Maybe he wants to go out doing the thing he loves.
1: This should be a court-ordered rest. I'm going to show you a TikTok. I can't do it right now because my phone's recording. But he does not look well. He's still out there touring. He was recently interviewed. He said he wanted to die when he caught COVID back in 2022. He said he had a really rough...

0: tough time with it. And his wife told him, if you die, I'll kill you. So he made it through. And I don't know. I hadn't seen him in a minute.
1: Yeah.
0: Because he's one of those, I've told you, like, in my mind, he's been 90 for like 30 years.
1: Oh, is this when he was like with the Farm Aid thing? Because he's teamed up with the Farm Aid people?
0: I don't know. But he was on stage and he just was like, taking a breath.
1: Yeah.
0: I wanted to just rush him off stage and
1: take him
0: to a bed and let him rest.
1: At 93 or 94, however old he is, he still sounds like Willie.
0: I know, right? That's what I'm saying. Like, he literally looks like he's been, let's see, he's 93. Yeah.
1: But I mean, he's been wrinkled since he was 40.
0: Maybe that's the key. It's just, if you look older, you're younger. It's like Steve Martin. Like, he's just always been old, but now that he's actually old, he looks great.
1: Okay.
0: You never notice the difference.
1: All right.
0: I think that's a good theory.
1: All right.
0: If you want to be sad this morning, Reba McEntire says she missed Dolly's call before she passed away.
1: Oh.
0: I know. It's a bummer of an interview.
1: Was she like, I'll let that one go to voicemail?
0: Said she was in a meeting. Never got to it. Here she is talking about him.
2: She did call me the last of July, and I was in a meeting, and I missed her call. And I tried to get back in touch with her, and I couldn't. Never made connection. And then when Lisa Davis, my buddy, called me the morning of the 25th and she said, Dolly's gone. I thought, I'll never know why she called me. I'll find out one day.
0: Ouch. Like, that's a kick in the gut.
1: Yeah.
0: But she's right. It's not goodbye. It's see you later.
1: Yeah.
0: Finally here, ending on a little bit of a higher note. This TikToker, I've seen this several times popping up. Some dude, he showed up at an Ella Langley concert and like, peeped through one of like the parking deck holes or whatever. He was able to see her getting into her car. Kind of stalkery, but he hollered at her, how many likes do I need on this video to take you out on a date? And she, without even like breaking face, looked at him and said, there's not enough in the world. And she wasn't like smiling or laughing
1: about
0: it.
1: She's got a boyfriend.
0: She's got a boyfriend. And also, like, who are you? All she heard was a voice.
1: Yeah.
0: Well, people are dragging her online because they think she was being rude. So she had to issue like her own apology of like, you know, it was all in good fun, blah, blah, blah. Well, guy's not done. So he's like, what if there's not likes in the world? What if it's flowers? So then he made another TikTok where he's got a whole bouquet of flowers. And here's what his TikTok was all about.
3: Ella, you said there's no amount of likes in the world that can get me to take you on a date. I hope this amount of flowers is enough. And if not, please, let me come to the concert. At least just give you a hug. I'm an Ella fella forever. I love you!
1: Creeper,
0: right? Like, if the roles were reversed and that was, you know, like, it's just, it doesn't work.
1: Yeah.
0: You can't. Let her be with Tucker, who she beat last night at the VMAs for best video. Oops.
1: Tucker will knock that dude out.
0: His mustache alone will have a fist that comes out of it, too. So, watch out, buddy. And that's your news from Nashville.
1: It's a weird visual.
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0: Hurricane Polo is bearing down on Mexico's Baja California Peninsula as a Category 3 storm, bringing heavy rainfall, dangerous storm surge, and sustained winds of 125 miles per hour. Forecasters warn of life-threatening flooding and mudslides overnight as the storm lingers, while Hurricane Nolo continues moving safely away from Hawaii's Big Island. In regional business news, Danville City Manager Ken Larkin confirmed that the $17.6 billion acquisition of Caesars Entertainment by Fertitta Entertainment will not alter the city's local gaming revenue agreement. Caesars will continue honoring its minimum $5 million annual payment, which generated more than $43 million in direct payments and gaming taxes last fiscal year. Local farmers across Montvale and the Roanoke Valley are adjusting daily operations to combat rising diesel fuel prices and drought conditions during the fall harvest. At Lehman Family Farms in Montvale, owner Eric Lehman expanded irrigation, built specialized deer fencing, and raised admission to $25 to keep his popular pumpkin patch running through early November. I'm Ian Price. And that's the news on 94.9 Star Country.
1: We're starting this Monday morning with slightly warmer temperatures than what we've been seeing, with readings in the 50s and 60s. A mix of sunshine and clouds is expected throughout the day, with high temperatures reaching the mid-70s by this afternoon. Temperatures will continue to climb throughout the week, and thanks to a strong area of high pressure, rain chances will remain slim with plenty of sunshine. Highs are expected to reach the mid-80s by midweek. From WDBJ7, I'm meteorologist Carolyn Matheny on 94.9 Star Country.
2: 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I'll tell you what happened. 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
1: Love a nice random act of kindness story. Like at the McDonald's in Idaho, a guy named Matthew was working the cashier up front. Customer came in, ordered hamburger, milkshake, goes to pay, didn't have his wallet. So he's like, okay, I'll just use Apple Pay. Phone wasn't working. Now he's out of options. So he's like, you know what? Just cancel the order. I'll just go home. Matthew's like, it's like, whatever bucks, I'll pay for it with my own, you know, money. So he swiped his card, paid for the guy's meal, sent him on his merry way. The guy's mind was blown that in this day and age, number one, a young person, but number two, just a random stranger would just pay for his meal. And granted, you're like, okay, it's a hamburger and shake, but you never knew what this guy was going through. You know what I mean? You don't know what he walked in with that night.
2: Or maybe he was a billionaire and he came back and gave Matthew $1 million.
1: Ooh. That didn't happen, but he did call the local news and they do like a good news story of the week kind of thing.
2: Yeah.
1: And so they were able to show
2: up
1: at the McDonald's.
2: Do a GoFundMe and raise him $1 million?
1: Nope.
2: Oh.
1: But they showed up with some gift cards to other restaurants.
2: Oh, that's
1: and
2: nice.
1: They have sponsors and stuff who throw in their own little nifty gifty.
2: Right.
1: So he got a bunch of little gifts and stuff.
2: It was paid forward.
1: Yes, just for, you know, getting the hamburger and the milkshake.
2: Love it.
1: Not $1 billion, but hey, he can go to the Outback later on. That's all that matters. And that's your Warm and Fuzzy.
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1: I have to be careful how I phrase this, because if I phrase it a certain way, it's absolutely going to give it away.
2: Give it away now. Three times this morning I've been able to use that.
1: This animal's battle cry can be heard up to 5 miles away. If I said this animal's something, it would give it away.
2: But I think I understood what you were saying.
1: Okay, this animal's battle cry can be heard up to 5 miles away.
2: All right. I'm going to guess.
1: That's correct. 540-767-STAR. So you know the word I wasn't going to say? Yeah.
2: Yeah.
1: Or 434-477-1212.
2: This is a twofer. 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I didn't say anything. 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

0: 94.9 Star Country. Here is your question. This animal's battle cry can be heard up to 5 miles away. What is it?
1: Lion's roar.
0: That's it, yeah. Because I was refraining from saying this animal's roar, because there's only one animal that roars, right?
1: Yes, sir, it is.
2: Dinosaur.
0: A dinosaur does roar. That's good. Yeah, but they're not around. What's your name, dude?
1: My name's Sean.
0: Sean, where are you calling from?
1: Roanoke.
2: All right, Sean, you win that 4-pack of tickets to our 2026 Starbucks featuring Trey Penley, October 21st at the Salem Farmers Market. And you've won that $20 gift certificate to spin at the Craftsman's Classic happening this weekend at the Berglund Center.
1: Sounds good.
0: All right, buddy. Who's your big giveaway station?
1: 94.9 Star Country.
0: He really countryed up his name. I can't country my name up. He said, my name is Sean.
2: Sean. You can.
0: I can't. It's Brett.
2: How are you right here? Where's Brett? Brett, you better get back here. Are you keeping Brett in line? Your name is so countryfied.
0: Oh, it is?
2: Brett.
0: How about Tay? Oh, Tay. That's it. Sean. Thank you for listening, Sean.
2: He was an AW. He was a truly a Sean.
0: I like it.

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1: A powerful nor'easter is pummeling the eastern U.S. shoreline for a second day, causing renewed flooding from New Jersey into New England and knocking out power to tens of thousands of homes. Heavy rain, strong winds, and coastal storm surges canceled flights in Boston and New York City, where one death was reported after a falling tree killed a city housing worker. In international security news, British police arrested five men near RAF Fairford, an airbase used by the U.S. during its war with Iran. Police detained the suspects near Welfyard on suspicion of preparing a terrorist act, following reports of three suspicious vehicles, prompting the precautionary evacuation of 85 households as counterterrorism investigations continue. Finally, first responders and community members climbed 110 flights of stairs in downtown Roanoke Saturday during the 12th annual Roanoke 9/11 Memorial Stair Climb at the Wells Fargo Tower. Climbers ascended the building five times in full turnout gear, raising roughly $25,000 for the National Fallen Firefighters Foundation. I'm Ian Price, and that's the news on 94.9 Star Country.
2: We're starting this Monday morning off with slightly warmer temperatures than what we've been seeing, with temperatures in the 50s and 60s. A mix of sunshine and clouds expected throughout the day today, with high temperatures reaching into the mid-70s by this afternoon. Temperatures are on the climb this week, and thanks to a high

0: pressure system, rain chances are remaining slim with plenty of sunshine. Highs are expected to reach into the mid-80s by midweek. From WDBJ 7, I'm meteorologist Carolyn Matheny on 94.9 Star Country.
1: Kimo Anderson just popped in, and I said, know. You were our one big thing today at 6:10 a.m., and he goes, I didn't hear it.
2: Rude and a little hurtful, actually.
3: I'm sorry.
1: Quit listening to Dick and Dave.
2: Said he heard news from Nashville, but just the part where I said... And that's your news from Nashville.
1: Yeah, thanks for listening, part. Buddy.
2: As long as I deliver that, then that's all excellent. That matters.
1: Kimo's going to be at the Sheets in Dublin from 9 to 11.
3: Yes.
1: You got Plinko.
3: We got Plinko. We're going to be giving away some shirts if you win them. Also, you can sign up to win Virginia Tech versus Pitt football tickets. That's going to be October 2nd.
1: And $2,500.
3: Yeah. You got a chance to win that.
1: You're going to have a lot of people there.
3: Oh, yeah.
1: Can you handle it, buddy?
3: We're going to find out.
2: Are you going to get a schmuffin?
3: I might get a schmuffin.
2: Or a schmeagle.
3: Schmeagle.
2: A schmoothie.
3: Yeah.
2: A schmoothie.
3: A schmoffy.
1: Are you two finished?
2: They're so fun. No.
1: Coming up in your things and threes, it is National Chocolate Milk Day. So if you're a chocolate milk purist, this might be hard to hear, but people are adding stuff to their chocolate milk to make it even better. I'm going to tell you what the top three things are.
2: Don't knock it.
1: Yeah.
2: I almost bought some chocolate milk yesterday, actually. But the thing is, I always just want one glass. I don't need the whole thing, you know? It's a little too rich for me. Oh, I'm sorry. I'm ruining
1: trying to ruin my
2: teas. And threes. Sorry.
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1: So yesterday was National Chocolate Milk Day.
2: Mm.
1: Or as Kyson calls it, Cha-mil.
2: Cha-mil.
1: Cha-mil.
2: That's Cha-mil so grandson. Good.
1: So if you're a chocolate milk purist, this might be hard to hear, but people are adding stuff to their chocolate milk that make it even better, according to these people.
2: Okay.
1: Here are the add-ins that can make your chocolate milk even fancier. Number one.
2: Whipped cream. Ice cream.
1: How do you say it? Caramel or caramel sauce?
2: I think I say caramel.
1: Okay, caramel sauce.
2: But I think I say it wrong. Mmm, that sounds yummy.
1: Does it?
2: Yeah,
1: chocolate. Well, you were just bleh in it earlier. You
2: I
1: were
2: don't poo-pooing
1: remember. When I was teasing it. You were like, no, you don't put anything in it.
2: Oh, yeah. You don't need to add anything.
1: Oh, I yeah. Mean, I remember now.
2: But I would try caramel.
1: Number two. I don't know how you say this. Nutella.
2: I think it's Nutella. Nutella. That's almost too much chocolate, right? It's like a little, it's like really rich.
1: My problem is you're putting nuts in something. I don't like nuts.
2: It's just chocolate spread.
1: It isn't. Made from nuts. It tastes like nuts.
2: That's nuts.
1: Number three.
2: Don't say it.
1: Vanilla extract.
2: Ooh.
1: Two out of three you're okay with.
2: I would try. If you put anything vanilla in it, it's going to be good.
1: Yeah.
2: But you can't taste vanilla. You can sniff it and it smells delicious. But you ever tried just pure vanilla?
1: Yeah, it's awful.
2: Not good.
1: I did when I was a kid.
2: Yeah.
1: The other things, canned cherry pie filling.
2: Oh, now you've gone crazy.
1: I love cherry and I love chocolate and that doesn't sound good to me.
2: No.
1: Peppermint extract, maybe.
2: I would do it because I make these cookies at Christmas. It's a dark chocolate cookie with a peppermint, like a little dash of peppermint extract, and it's really good. So I would be down to try that.
1: And your Family Guy thing.
2: Cool Whip.
1: Whipped cream.
2: What's the difference? One's just, and then one's out of the bucket.
1: For sure, yeah. I don't know.
2: I would thicken it.
1: The other thing's
2: good.
1: Oreo cookies.
2: Well, I don't want to be chewing on anything while I'm drinking milk. I think it's, you know, curdled.
1: Malt powder.
2: Okay.
1: Peanut butter. Blech.
2: You're like the only person, unless you're allergic, I feel like nobody dislikes peanut butter.
1: And coffee.
2: Okay. I'm down to try all these. I like just a thick, like Homestead Creamery chocolate milk.
1: Look at that.
2: And you know what time it almost is, right?
1: Eggnog. Mm-hmm. I know.
2: It's out now. It's in the stores.
1: I dread it.
2: Why?
1: Because I'm trying to lose weight, not gain it. And I could drink my weight in eggnog.
2: Gosh. Like, that's thick and delicious.
1: Yeah.
2: You can chew it.
1: Okay. And that's your Things in Threes.
0: 94.9 Star Country.
1: People think you're so nice. Everybody thinks she's so nice. You all just don't know her like I know her.
2: Isn't that a song? You don't know her like I do. Like Shelton's song or something?
1: I'm going to take you in and let you meet Sean. Because Sean thinks you're a nice young lady.
2: What about Phil?
1: No, Phil thinks you're awful. And Jet? He thinks you're awful.
2: Really?
1: Lynchburg Power Sports. 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If you're a motorcyclist, you get it. 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

0: really late, but I didn't want to drop that song because I love the new Jason Aldean song.
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0: hey, Spike, you're scaring my wife. What? I don't know. That's from a movie, I think. I don't know. That's just what came to mind.
1: Hey, Spike, you're scaring my wife?
0: Yeah.
1: And you don't know where it came from?
0: Not really.
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8: Hurricane Polo is bearing down on Mexico's Baja California Peninsula as a Category 3 storm, bringing heavy rainfall, dangerous storm surge, and sustained winds of 125 miles per hour. Forecasters warn of life-threatening flooding and mudslides overnight as the storm lingers, while Hurricane Nolo continues moving safely away from Hawaii's Big Island. In regional business news, Danville City Manager Ken Larkin confirmed that the $17.6 billion acquisition of Caesars Entertainment by Vertita Entertainment will not alter the city's local gaming revenue agreement. Caesars will continue honoring its minimum $5 million annual payment, which generated more than $43 million in direct payments and gaming taxes last fiscal year. Local farmers across Montvale and the Roanoke Valley are adjusting daily operations to combat rising diesel fuel prices and drought conditions during the fall harvest. At Lehman Family Farms in Montvale, owner Eric Lehman expanded irrigation, built specialized deer fencing, and raised admission to $25 to keep his popular

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1: We're starting this Monday morning with slightly warmer temperatures than what we've been seeing, with readings in the 50s and 60s. A mix of sunshine and clouds is expected throughout the day, with high temperatures reaching the mid-70s by this afternoon. Temperatures will continue to climb throughout the week, and thanks to a strong area of high pressure, rain chances will remain slim with plenty of sunshine. Highs are expected to reach the mid-80s by midweek. From WDBJ 7, I'm meteorologist Carolyn Matheny on 94.9 Star Country.
2: Have you ever been purple nurpled?
3: Yes. Of course.
2: I'm sorry for you.
3: Have you?
2: No.
3: Okay.
2: I don't think girls do that kind of stuff.
3: All right.
2: Well, let me tell you. One guy was purple nurpled, and it saved his life.
3: Okay.
2: So I'm going to tell you how that's possible. Two songs from now, and
3: we
2: your good news stories
3: go,
2: of the day.
3: Whistle. Whistle. You can't, it's impossible to whistle when you're getting nurpled.
2: Why?
3: If they're like, you can't whistle, you're like.
2: That's disturbing. That's, I'm upset you said that, actually. All right, whatever. My story, two songs from now. I'm mad. I'm not okay right now.

saw the old man's face. Front page obituary. He was a millionaire. He left his fortune to some guy he barely knew. His kids were mad as hell.

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1: If this happened in our city, you would have to move for like 2 weeks. You'd have to take a sabbatical from work because a Turkish city just earned a Guinness World Record by cooking up a pot of 1,807 gallons of baked beans. It's a lot of baked beans.
2: Not for me.
1: Approximately 15,000 cans worth of baked beans.
2: But that town smelled great.
1: And after.
2: Right.
1: They actually beat the previous record, which was 1,479 gallons. That is just, I mean, I know that everyone's going to get fed and there's going to be leftovers and stuff, but that just seems like such a waste of time.
2: Don't light a match.
1: So I'm saying, I don't think you could handle it. You would literally have to move.
2: Yeah.
1: How about this? In the UK, firefighters came to the rescue of a teenager who got stuck in a baby seat swing at a park. You know, goofing off, gets in a little baby seat. Didn't require the jaws of life. They had to use small toys, tools to release the teenager and make him and then the seat safe again. Because now you're like, is it, you know, whatever. Thankfully, they did not release the teen's name so he can go off and not let anybody know that this has happened. Except now we're in America talking about it. Excuse me. I wouldn't. Got spit stuck in
2: my throat. It's Monday, buddy. It's okay.
1: I think I'm doing great.
2: Yeah.
1: Finally here. You've been waiting for this one.
2: Mm-hmm. 62-year-old man
1: was having a boys' night out in Vegas and his friends purple nurpled him from behind.
2: From behind. Reached around and, okay.
1: And purple nerped.
2: All right.
1: He said it really hurt.
2: We called them twisters back in the day, but yeah.
1: Purple nerple is just funnier to say.
2: Yeah.
1: It really hurt and then the pain didn't go away. So he tried to ignore it, but he kept rubbing his chest where it had happened. And he was like, I feel a lump. He had breast cancer.
2: Wow.
1: And he only found out because of what his friends did to him. So he was able to do a lumpectomy, radiation. Sounds like he's going to be totally fine. They've nixed it. But now he's raising awareness for the danger of breast cancer in men. Because you may not think that's something men could get, but they can. And he has his buddy to thank for it. He says, boys trips save lives. So go purple nerp your buddy if you want to save his life.
2: Okay.
1: Good news of the day on Star Country.
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0: Sheila from Alta Vista. Taylor's going to help you win. She's going to answer. You agree or disagree with her answers. If the two of you as a team get four right, you're going to win.
1: Okay.
0: All right, Tay, number one. This lady turns 39 today, Kelsey on TV Land's Younger, and she had a brief music career, but she got her start as Lizzie McGuire.
2: Hillary Duff.
1: I agree.
0: There's one right. This man turns 47 today. For some reason, he shows up on my Instagram. Skateboarder turned Johnny Knoxville snub. Stunt dude turned Viva La Bam star.
2: Bam Margera?
1: Agree.
0: Yes, there's two right.
2: You're watching Bam Margera.
0: I can't. He's like a train wreck. I can't quit watching him.
2: Like recent videos.
0: Yeah.
2: Oof. Yeah.
0: Karen Fairchild turns 57 today. Of this band, her biggest hit, "Girl Crush," and "Boondocks" and "Pontoon." And
2: that is Little Big Town.
1: Yes.
0: Yes, that's agreed. Right. And this lady turns 59 today. She is the offspring of Frank, and her siblings are Dweezil and Ahmet Zappa. She had an 80s hit, Valley Girl. Who is it?
2: That is Francine Zappa, named after her father.
0: Sheila?
1: Agree.
0: No, I'm sorry. It's Moon Unit Zappa. Moon Unit Zappa.
2: Sorry.
0: You know Dweezil and Moon Unit?
2: No, but...
0: That was
2: I'm
0: before
2: sure
0: your time.
2: That's, yeah.
0: All right. How about this one? This lady turns 58 today. Four's mother in the Divergent movies. She was also in Peter Jackson's pointless King Kong remake and starred in The Ring.
2: What's her name? What's her name? She's that woman. I'm seeing her face. She looks like Kate Blanchett, but she's not.
0: Her last name is not Judd.
2: Not Judd?
0: Yeah.
2: What does that mean? That's Moon Unit Zappa.
0: Sheila?
1: Disagree.
0: Is correct to disagree. Naomi?
2: Watts.
0: Watts, yeah.
2: What's the Judd hint?
0: Naomi Judd.
2: Right.
0: Yeah.
2: Right. We did it. We pulled it out. You won that pair of tickets to the Ian Munsick Show at Sidewinders next Thursday. You can visit SidewinderSaloon.com for all the info. Yeah.
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1: A powerful nor'easter is pummeling the eastern U.S. shoreline for a second day, causing renewed flooding from New Jersey into New England and knocking out power to tens of thousands of homes. Heavy rain, strong winds, and coastal storm surges canceled flights in Boston and New York City, where one death was reported after a falling tree killed a city housing worker. In international security news, British police arrested five men near RAF Fairford, an airbase used by the U.S. during its war with Iran. Police detained the suspects near Welfyard on suspicion of preparing a terrorist act following reports of three suspicious vehicles, prompting the precautionary evacuation of 85 households as counterterrorism investigations continue. Finally, first responders and community members climbed 110 flights of stairs in downtown Roanoke Saturday during the 12th annual Roanoke 9/11 Memorial Stair Climb at the Wells Fargo Tower. Climbers ascended the building five times in full turnout gear, raising roughly $25,000 for the National Fallen Firefighters Foundation. I'm Ian Price. And that's the news on 94.9 Star Country.
2: We're starting this Monday morning off with slightly warmer temperatures than what we've been seeing, with temperatures in the 50s and 60s. A mix of sunshine and clouds expected throughout the day today, with high temperatures reaching into the mid-70s by this afternoon. Temperatures are on the climb this week, and thanks to a high-pressure system, rain chances are remaining slim with plenty of sunshine. Highs are expected to reach into the mid-80s by midweek.
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4: You know, I've done mobile DJ gigs since I was like 17 years old. 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
5: And you overdid it.
4: No, I'm just saying, here are the songs that I used to love playing at DJ gigs.
5: Well, you're saying used to love.
4: Yeah.
5: Do you not love them anymore?
4: Maybe.
5: Okay.
4: We'll see. We'll see how you
5: Maybe.
4: Do.
5: Maybe.
4: We'll see which songs you think I like
5: All
4: and
5: right.
4: still enjoy.
5: I feel like I can judge your taste
4: Okay.
5: based on the songs you play for me nowadays.
4: Okay, Yes or BS is next on Star Country. Hang on.

0: 94.9 Star Country. Yes or BS? Yes, it's a true statement or BS. Brett Sharp, I made it up. The topic is songs I used to / currently love playing at DJ gigs. You have to get all three right to win.
1: You do currently like them? Now you're confusing
0: me. Just do I like them, that I used to love playing them. That's it.
1: Lower your tone, sir.
0: Why does it have to be so? You have to get so.
1: Because I want to win, and right. I need to make sure I understand the rules.
0: Okay.
1: Jeez, somebody needs a little more caffeine today.
0: Number one, the electric slide.
1: The electric slide. No.
0: If I never hear that song again as long as I live, I played that. There were times back in the late 80s and early 90s. I will cut you. There were nights where I had to play that 2 or 3 times in a night.
1: You can't do that.
0: You can. If that's what the people want, you play what they want.
1: Like maybe they were in the bathroom the first time I played.
0: Whatever. And I'm gonna go back out. Or maybe they showed up late or whatever. Or maybe they just love that song.
1: That's one I never learned. I never learned that one.
0: Let me tell you how it works. It goes left and then right and then back and then front. That's it.
1: Yeah, but it's just I don't have the swag if I'm trying to do it. I'm just more in the corner like, woo, whooping on the other people, you know.
0: Number two, the butt.
1: The butt?
0: Yeah.
1: How does the butt go? I don't know that one.
0: Doing the butt. Ow. Sexy, sexy. You don't know that song?
1: No.
0: If you want to do the butt. All night long.
1: What? Whoa.
0: You don't know the butt.
1: I've never heard the butt. Right. Hold on. I'm looking
0: I'll play it for you. It's by EU.
1: Well, you seem happy about it. I'm going to say yeah.
0: Yeah,
1: you like
0: I love that song. I still love it.
1: What does that even mean, the butt?
0: I don't know. Just shaking your butt.
1: Okay.
0: And then last one for the win. Boom, shake, shake, shake the room.
1: I don't know that one either. Boom,
0: boom. That one used to pack the dance floor for sure.
1: DJ Jazzy Jeff and the Fresh Prince on my street. I like that one. It looks obnoxious, so I'm going to say no, you don't like that one.
0: Love it.
1: What?
0: Love it.
1: What is that one? Is that one a dance or is that just a dance?
0: Oh my gosh, it used to get them on the floor immediately.
1: I don't know if I know that one.
0: See, I should have had them pulled up for you. Well, I asked Taylor, I was like, should I pull up some clips? And she was like, do people know these songs? Oh, yeah. Well, maybe not.
1: I'm 2 out of 3. Well, I just know. I mean, my generation, it's the wobble.
0: Right.
1: And the Cupid Shuffle.
0: I don't hate those. I still like playing those. You know why? Let me tell you why. Because it makes people happy and it gets them on the dance floor. That's why I love those songs.
1: You know what song gets me on the dance floor.
0: Yeah. Like I want to dance with somebody. Whitney Houston. That gets everybody on the dance floor. Yeah.
1: I just don't like the pressure when there's an established dance to the song. Because I don't know it. I'll have the confidence to act like I know it. Are you reading a text message?
0: Yeah. Somebody just texted and said, you're cracking me up. So now you need to sing the whole song.
1: He's undoing the butt. Oh, I can't wait.
0: I'll play it for you in a little bit.
1: Oh, lucky me.
0: Hang on.
1: Doing the butt.
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0: All right, the song that you've never heard. You tell me. You keep from bopping your head when I play this, all right? Oh. You don't know the song? Or I was like, there were eight people you'd have to pull out of the dance crowd and you go, Taylor got a big old butt. And the crowd would go, oh, yeah.
1: Well, my dad used to sing that part.
0: Here you go. Ready?

0: the butt. What? Wow.
1: Huge back then. 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
0: A huge butt.
1: No.
0: Just a big ol'.

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Darling, I've wasted a lot of years not seeing the real you. But tonight your beauty is shining through. And I never took the time to let you know. So before he takes you away, please let me say.

0: 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This is a really odd and bizarre question I'm about to ask you.
1: Oh.
0: Because last night, my wife is a Dallas Cowboys fan. I'm a Browns fan.
1: You guys beat Logan's team.
0: Look at that.
1: That's crazy. You're welcome.
0: That's not saying much for Logan's team.
1: Well, you're welcome, because you said that I jinxed your team by making you root for them. Look at them winning.
0: No, they're 1-2. They're gonna have a losing record this year.
1: It's
0: the Browns.
1: But it's not 0-3.
0: Oh, great. So anyway, we were watching the Dallas game, and it was a great game. I've never seen a team throw away more chances to win in my life than the Cowboys did last night. Sorry if you're a Cowboys fan. My wife
1: is
0: too.
1: Making people mad.
0: But after that, the VMAs came on.

0: The MTV Video Music Awards, which were on CBS.
1: Not on MTV.
0: Right. Well, CBS may own MTV for all I know.
1: MTV's gone, the channel, right?
0: No, I think it's still there. I heard that it's going away. Because, I mean, do they even play video? They don't even play videos anymore. They play ridiculousness. That's all that's on there.
1: You got to go to YouTube to watch a music video.
0: So I really kind of wanted to see they pre-sold that they were going to do a tribute to Dolly Parton. And I was like, I kind of want to see that.
1: Mm-hmm.
0: So when it opens up, it's Madonna.
1: She was hosting.
0: Snoop Dogg hosted.
1: Oh, she wasn't hosting?
0: No, she opened the show. And Sabrina Carpenter, maybe?
1: Yeah. I thought she hosted.
0: No, she was scantily clad. She's 68. She looks good for her age. Good for her. But that opening scene, Hannah and I are looking at each other like, what are we watching here? Yeah. What is happening here? There were laser beams coming from the nether regions of the dancers.
1: Enough said. Got it.
0: And I was like cracking jokes going, you're probably going to need some penicillin for that.
1: I don't know. Because like that's to me, like I don't get what's art about that. It's just,
0: it was clearly lip syncing. Now, let me tell you what was amazing.
1: What was amazing?
0: And I'm okay with her music, but Kacey Musgraves did a fantastic version of I Will Always Love You. They opened with Dolly.
1: They should have opened the show with Dolly, not the Madonna stuff.
0: Right.
1: They should have started with Dolly.
0: And the Nether.
1: Dolly would never have stuff with the Nethers.
0: Yeah.
1: Yeah.
0: But it opened with Dolly, and then Kacey Musgraves sang I Will Always Love You, and then Dolly closed it, and it was brilliant. And then the next thing was like Bruno Mars, and he was really good.
1: He's awesome.
0: Really good.
1: Yeah. Well, Kacey Musgraves, people have talked about, like, she's very much a modern-day Dolly Parton, which is the way she sings. And, like, when she puts on her big wigs, like, she's very Dolly Parton-esque. So
0: Although,
1: that would make
0: have
1: sense
0: you seen her new video, Dry Spell? That is a video you don't watch with kids in the...
1: That's
0: I'm
1: a
0: like,
1: video
0: what
1: you don't
0: am I
1: watch
0: watching here?
1: At work? You don't watch anywhere? Yeah.
0: But if you haven't seen it, you should go on and watch...
1: Just that.
0: The Kacey Musgraves version of I Will Always Love You. It was fantastic.
1: Maybe skip the Madonna stuff.
0: You definitely don't want to watch that.
1: Don't watch that and just watch the happy stuff. That and Bruno. Yikes, y'all. Yikes.
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0: You think our buddy watches those award shows? Mark Skolrud?
1: No, he's in bed.
0: Is he in bed? Is he a thing? Oh, because he's preparing for cases and stuff?
1: He's got to rest his brain and get his beauty sleep. So, yeah, he's tucked away by 7:30.
0: Maybe I'll send him the video, the Madonna video, and get his thoughts on it.
1: What would Mark say? Mark would be disturbed.
0: He's such a funny guy. He would come back with something quick and witty and funny to say about it.
1: He would take them to court.
0: That's what I want. I want quick. I want witty. 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
1: 92% of the world's currency is
2: digital.
1: That's correct. You saw it.
2: I saw it. I mean, I'm not even going to, I don't want to go there. All right. I don't want to dig myself in a hole because I don't want this to be a little clip. All I'm going to say is I just don't understand that and leave it at that.
1: Blockchain. Crypto. Blockchain.
2: Is that what that means? Or is that saying like just what's in the bank?
1: Yeah, like, it means it's not hard money. Is what
2: like
1: it
2: we
1: means.
2: Don't physically have, like, whatever's in your account, like, you don't physically have that. It's just a number.
1: Right, right.
2: Which is like why, no, never mind.
1: But yes, you're right. It means it's not in paper form or coin form. Yeah.
2: I saw someone saying it's like, we don't actually have a penny shortage. It's just sitting in a cup at home.
1: Yeah, that's like, funny.
2: We all just have pennies just laying around.
1: In the 16th century, English kings had servants called grooms of stool.
2: Oh, no.
1: Yep.
2: Oh, no.
1: Yep.
2: Oh, listen, there's some things, sure, you might need an assistant for. Do that yourself.
1: Butt wipers.
2: Do it yourself. The cupbearer, I get. You got to make sure the king's not going to get poisoned. Take care of yourself.
1: Yeah.
2: You got two hands. You can do it.
1: The punctuation following standard measurements like 5'7" aren't quotation marks. They're primes.
2: Oh.
1: You're welcome.
2: That's fun. Thank you for sharing.
1: The latest limited time Halloween foods include cup noodles, vampire noodles, which are a hot garlic flavor. That's kind of
2: fun. Oh, garlic. Yeah. Okay, cute.
1: And spooky black Hidden Valley ranch dressing.
2: The ranch is black?
1: That's what I understand. Would you try it?
2: Absolutely. That sounds fun.
1: Really?
2: Yeah. If it tastes like regular ranch, sure. I am a sucker for all things Halloween-y themed, fall themed. Like, I will hit up, I've got currently, I'm not even joking, it's 48 pack of them. I don't need 48 pack, but they're little spooky Cheez-It ball things that I got from the store. I was like, I need this.
1: That's funny.
2: And they're just like little tiny spooky Halloween balls.
1: You
2: love it.
1: You are much more festive than me.
2: It's just much fun. More. Or like the Rice Krispie treats that are like, have like the little oranges, little orange Krispies. Those are fun. I'm all about a theme, you know?
1: An internet poll asked, what's your opinion on turn signals?
2: Give or take. I'm mad when someone doesn't, but I don't care if I don't, you know?
1: 87% said everyone needs to use them every time.
2: I guess you could never use it enough. I just...
1: Safety. It's a safety issue. Use your turn signals.
2: Logan gets on me because I don't use mine enough. He's like, nice signal. Or he'll say to like the driver in front of them. But it's like...
1: Go, Logan.
2: Sometimes
1: good
2: it's just like,
1: you.
2: Y'all picked up on my vibe. You could tell I was turned and I didn't need to go above and beyond, you know?
1: Last thing here, I want you to pay close attention to this.
2: Me.
1: This is specifically for you. I saw this and I went, I'm sharing this with Taylor. This goes in the never try to pet a bear Taylor category.
2: Okay.
1: A woman in California had to fight off a sea lion that attacked her.
2: A sea lion?
1: A sea lion.
2: They're so cute.
1: A video captured via a streaming camera on the website Surfline shows the moment Heather Gray was knocked into the water.
2: By the sea lion?
1: Yeah. Says, quote, I was like, what's happening? It was like a horror movie, Gray said. Quote, the thing that was the most bizarre was that it grabbed my hair.
2: With its mouth?
1: Yep.
2: Because his hands are down low.
1: She says about 5 minutes later, that's a funny visual. She got upright and paddled away as fast as she could while the mammal trailed her for a little while.
2: So it was a predator.
1: She says,
2: cute.
1: We're so used to seeing them. We really get comfortable with them. And I knew this really wasn't normal.
2: But they're the ones, they're
1: no,
2: the prey.
1: Ma'am. Don't do it. Wild animals.
2: Eat
1: your face off.
2: I saw a thing that said, if I'm ever mauled by a bear, just know I got one good pet in. That's me.
1: Okay. That's your Starbucks.
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0: 94.9 Star Country. I'm excited that there's stuff going on Monday morning.
1: Oh, yeah. Yeah. Big stuff.
0: Chemo should be set up right now at the new sheets in Dublin.
1: Which means they should be hearing us. La, la, la, la, la, la, la. They got the speakers and stuff. They're having a big grand opening, and they're giving away like a lot of awesome prizes, including a $2,500 gift card to Sheetz.
0: 9 to 11 this morning. And he was talking about we got like tech tickets to give away.
1: Let me see. It is for Tech versus Pitt this Friday. That's a home game. I think it's an evening home game.
0: That's a big
1: game. It's
0: going to
1: be spooky. A spooky game. And then, you know, all the
0: Did they win again? Are we like 4-0?
1: I'm not the one to ask. See, I got... Born a Wahoo.
0: I gotta
1: watch. Bleed blue and orange.
0: Yeah.
1: But because I'm here, I'm kind of both sides. But anyways, yeah, they're gonna have all kinds of deals happening. Schmagels, schmuffins. I'd like to add the schma to it.
0: You can get some.
1: No, I almost said something.
0: Play the Splinko game.
1: Splinko game with Schemo. Schemo. Schemo and Shed are out there joining him. 9 to 11, the new sheets in Dublin with your big giveaway station.
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3: 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I need it so bad. Oh, Lord. I thank you so much. I'm just so lucky. 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
0: Is your home ready for cooler weather? I'll just say it, for colder weather. Zach Browning. Is your home ready? Let me see what the nightly lows are. 56, 55, ooh. 57, 61. It's right in that.
1: Crispy.
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0: 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Good morning, Professor Taylor Sherrill.
1: Good morning.
0: Good morning, Adjunct Professor Zach Jackson.
2: 94.9. Good morning.
0: Yes. Time to play Zach in the Day.
2: Crumpets.
0: I made this so ridiculously easy for you. If you fail this, you fail me.
3: Oh, I feel patronized in the way you just said that.
4: As you should.
3: I made this very easy for you.
0: I went out of my way to make this... So,
4: he might as well have said, look, idiot, if you don't win,
0: that's not what I'm saying.
4: You are a paint-drinking moron. So,
3: if you don't
4: Zach,
3: it, yeah. He is dumb.
0: We will start with you.
4: Gotcha.
0: Back in the day, on this date, 484 years ago.
4: Oh, I remember it well.
0: In 1542, a Portuguese navigator working for the Spanish crown, one Juan Rodriguez Cabrillo, discovered this state in the United States when he sailed into the present bay.
4: Florida.
3: San Francisco.
4: That's a state. Okay,
3: California.
4: Win or lose.
0: Yes, California.
4: You're going to give her that point?
0: I am, because she was in the state.
4: Boy, this is patronizing.
0: Tay. Yeah. Back in the day, on this date, 176 years ago, in 1850, this was abolished as a form of punishment on U.S. Navy vessels. It rhymes with logging.
3: Flogging.
0: That's correct.
3: Okay, I don't need rhymes, sir.
0: Did you know what the answer was before
3: Actually,
0: that?
3: Actually, I did.
0: No, you didn't.
4: This rhymes with flupid.
0: Zach.
4: Yeah.
0: Back in the day on this date, 98 years ago, in 1928, Alexander Fleming discovered this medication used for infection.
4: Brett Sharp's herpes medication.
0: Oh, why would you say that on the air? That's gross.
4: Oh, I'm sorry, too soon?
0: That's gross.
4: It's 98 years.
0: Do you have an answer?
4: Polio.
0: No, the
3: penicillin.
0: Medicine is correct. All right. Tay, 71 years ago in 1955, this MLB championship game was televised in color for the first time.
3: Why are you laughing?
4: Because these are so dumb.
0: I mean, I tried to make them super easy for you.
3: One more time. Please.
0: Taylor. 71 years ago in 1955, this MLB championship game was televised in color for the first time.
4: Rhymes with Gerald Splearies. How about that?
3: What? The Yankees?
4: Oh, God. Okay. Wow.
0: Go ahead, Zach.
4: The World Series? Like, rhymes with Gerald Splearies?
3: Oh, I thought you were looking for a specific team.
0: Zach, 58 years ago in 1968, this song by the Beatles hit number one on the pop singles chart. It remained there for 9 weeks. One of their all-time greats.
4: Oh.
3: Rhymes with Shmay Shmood.
4: Let's see. Back in the great state of San Francisco, did they listen to this song? Let It Be.
3: Hey Jude.
4: That was my backup guess. Yeah.
3: I gave it.
4: You think that's

0: One of their best songs of all time?
1: Absolutely.
2: Oh, my God. I think that,
1: great song.
0: That's one of the worst.
1: And the last one. I mean, you've already won today. 50 years ago in 1976, this man released Songs in the Key of Life featuring Isn't She Lovely? He is visually impaired.
3: Stevie Wonder.
0: And you nailed it.
3: Jack is salty today.
1: He deserves it.
2: I'm spanked.
3: Sprinkle him over a lobster.
1: Herpes. He's like watching that Madonna thing last night on the VMAs.
0: Oh, see, now you just, you try to be ugly over there, too. Star Country on
1: location. That's you, Chemo.
3: Chemo.
4: Hey, hey.
1: There you are.
4: I'm here.
1: Okay.
4: Hey, it's Chemo with 94.9 Star Country, and we are busy and throwing it down here at the New Sheets in Dublin. We got the ribbon cutting today at 10:45, so you've got time to get over here. And, of course, they're going to be giving away some gift cards. We got a $250 gift card that is up for grabs at 10:30 and at 10:45. And then, of course, the grand prize of $2,500 gift card up for grabs. And a reminder, if you haven't been to Sheetz, you should come check out this new one. Made-to-order food anytime. For example, this morning, I had a good old burger. Well, Ed, he had a breakfast sandwich, but I want a burger, especially early in the morning. So why the Sheetz not be the first people to see the new Sheetz here? And, of course, stop by the Star Country tent. We got Plinko. We got some Ashley Home Store Semi Backstage shirts. And, of course, Virginia Tech versus Pitt tickets up for grabs for Friday. So come on out. We're here till 11. It's Chemo with 94.9 Star Country.
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0: topic is
1: Brett needing to apologize to Taylor. Did you apologize to Taylor yet for the football stuff?
0: Our weekends. What was the football stuff?
1: You asked Taylor to pick your team this fall, this football season, right? The Browns or the Bears. And
0: no,
1: then
0: we're 1-2. It's going to be the one.
1: The Cleveland Browns are 2-1, you dip.
0: They are?
1: Yes. They won again yesterday. The Chicago Bears could fall to 1-2 tonight if they lose.
0: Wait.
2: Yeah.
1: Yeah.
0: Are we sure about that?
1: Yes. Because I pay attention.
2: I think he's following more closely than you are.
0: Yeah. Well, they don't air them. They're never televised.
3: Oh, it's like there's the internet and you could buy them. It's like right there.
2: I will take my apology.
1: Yeah, go so.
2: He doesn't believe. He's having to look it up.
1: They won yesterday. They're 2-1. They won last week.
0: See, it's going to happen this year.
2: You're welcome.
1: Been there since the start.
0: All right, here we go. All three right to win. Number one, who sleep talked?
1: I get this much. Who watched the Browns game yesterday? Not anybody in this room. All right. Well, let's see. Sleep talked.
0: Not on.
1: Talked, not walked. You ever a sleepwalker in your house? It's freaky.
2: We can't comment at this time.
1: Sleep talking. Let's go, Taylor. Do a little sleep talking.
0: Okay. What did you say?
2: I was with my friend Emily, M. Clem, shout out. And I dozed off. And I went, not really. And she went, what? I said, did you ask me a question? And she said, no. I was like, well, in my dream, you asked me something. The reply was, not really.
1: Okay.
2: And then I was like, good talk. Back down. I have actually sleepwalked before. I didn't
0: and
2: want to say
0: anything. She must be really boring, is she?
2: No, I just...
0: Put you to sleep like that?
2: I'm not a new really. Mom. I get tired. I have sleepwalked before. When I was a little girl, I went into my parents' room and stole the family dog.
1: No.
2: Took her into my room. Went back to sleep.
1: My daughter, when she was younger, would get night terrors, which is like the freakish combination of all those things because sleep talking and sleepwalking, but it's screaming at the top of your lungs and you can't wake
2: her
1: up.
2: And are her eyes shut while she's doing it?
1: No, they're wide awake. It's scary. It's like horror movie stuff.
2: How do you get her out of it?
1: You don't. You ride the waves. You can't. I don't know. And they say, like, don't wake them up. Like, I don't know, their heads pop off or something, but you can't shake them out of it.
2: Well, thanks for unlocking a new fear for me.
1: It's terrifying.
2: Awesome.
1: I've been there. Hey, if it happens to you, I can tell I'll help you through the process.
2: It's, oh, my.
1: Yeah. Mm-hmm.
0: Number two, who was up at 5 a.m. on Sunday?
1: Let's see. Let's go with, Taylor's got a baby, so she could be up at any time. Like, this is almost, I could just say her, but I think Brett was on his zero turn, mowing.
0: I was up, but my mind couldn't stop, and it was shortly thereafter that I emailed you and emailed Rachel.
1: Oh, that's right. It was 6 o'clock
2: in the
1: morning.
2: You were emailing Sunday morning on 5 a.m.?
1: It was 6:18 that he sent the email. And I know this because I had a baseball tournament, so I was up at that time, too.
2: Guess who wasn't? Me.
1: Look at you.
2: Ellie got in our bed, and we slept till 7:30.
1: Were you talking the whole time?
2: Yes.
0: All right, last one for the win. Who was the youngest at a restaurant on Friday?
1: Ooh. I think Brett went to K&W or something, and he was actually the youngest.
0: Hannah and I were the youngest at this particular restaurant, which we love, and the food is amazing. Uh-huh. And I was like, did they seat us in the older person section, or are we just...
2: What time were you there?
1: 4 p.m.?
0: 3:33.
1: See?
0: No. At dinner time?
2: You know
0: 7?
2: What? Earlier the better for dinner time because you go early, you beat the crowds, you eat, and then you're at home in time to get in your jammies, settle, and watch a movie. You're done for the night and get some desserts.
1: One for Brett and one for Taylor. I got a big fat L for both of you.
3: Losers!
2: I think Zach's we're really
0: next.
2: Cool.
0: 12 in a row commercial
3: free. Turn it into a W for me. Win up!
0: That's it for us. Say bye, Tay.
2: Bye. Star Country on
4: location. Hey, this time I'm ready. Hey, it's Kimo with 94.9 Star Country. We're still here at the big grand opening of the new Sheetz in Dublin at 4405 Cleburne Boulevard. And a reminder, they have free fountain drinks and free self-serve coffee until midnight tonight. 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They also have more. They have a lineup of authentic coffee house drinks made to order just the way you like it. Cappuccino, latte, mocha, hot, iced, frozen. Come get a drink at Sheetz. 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We're here till 11. 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

0: 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That's the way to start a week, right? 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

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George Strait, you know, he's always rocked the Wranglers. He's got a new Wrangler ad. Says they never change who they are or who they stand for, and neither do I. It's kind of jeans weather, and you go, maybe I'll go get some George Strait jeans. Are they straight leg? I'm sorry, I said that.

94.9 Star Country. Zach Jackson here with a grown man who should know better. This guy got all mad. It's viral on TikTok right now because he went into a Five Guys and said, give me a plain cheeseburger. And then was furious when he got a burger that just had meat and cheese on it. He said, was a plain cheeseburger supposed to have stuff on it? No, that would be a burger that had stuff on it. Some people should not leave the house, like ever.

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0: Hey, it's Kibo with 94.9 Star Country, hanging out for a little bit longer at the New Sheets in Dublin. They've got the ribbon cutting ceremony happening at 10:45. They have already given out the first two gift cards of $250. And of course, they are going to be giving away the grand prize of a $2,500 Sheets gift card at 11 o'clock today. So you have time to get over here and sign up to win that. Of course, you can also come and hang out at the Star Country tent. We got the Plinko game going. We're giving away shirts. We're giving away koozies. We're giving away some keychains. We're also giving away some Tech versus Pitt tickets for the game that's on Friday. You can also play the Plinko game for an extra entry to win some Tech tickets. So if you want to win a gift card to win some Sheets gas or maybe get some food, come on out. You got till 11 to do that. Come here. We're here till 11 for your chance to win that. And of course, they are giving away fountain drinks and self-serve coffee until midnight tonight. So if you want to win some stuff, come on out. New Sheets in Dublin with 94.9 Star Country.
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7: 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High 76.

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All this week, Brett and Tim are going to get you into Starbucue. 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

Hey, it's Kimo with 94.9 Star Country. Still here at the big old grand opening of the new Sheetz in Dublin over at 4405 Cleburne Boulevard. And you might be able to hear it behind us. We've got the ribbon cutting and opening ceremony has just begun. But you still have time to get over here to sign up for your chance to win the $2,500 Sheetz gift card that will be drawing at 11 o'clock today. And of course, Star Country 10 is going to be here till 11 as well. So you can still play Plinko, sign up to win Virginia Tech versus Pitt tickets for the game on Friday, October 2nd. And I believe it's a night game. And your Virginia Tech Hokies, they are 4-0. They might extend it. So if you want to go to the game, come by here, sign up to win. And of course, if you're hungry, come out to Sheetz. They got made to order. They got everything. You got breakfast that you can eat anytime. And you got lunch and burgers that you can eat anytime, because I had a burger this morning as soon as we got here, and it was delicious. So if you want some food from Sheetz, or maybe today until midnight, they are giving away free fountain drinks and free self-serve coffee. And of course, till 11, they are going to be doing the drawing of the $2,500 gas gift card. So get over here to Sheetz. You got till 11. It's 94.9.

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0: 94.9 Star Country. Zach Jackson here. And I saw on the internet that it is National Drink Beer Day. Okay, fine. Only because you said so.
1: Take a left here, boy. 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I just rolled my eyes and I said,

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$1,000 at 12:20. But you don't have to wait. I got two from this morning if you haven't used them. Wife, W-I-F-E, and card, C-A-R-D. 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

getting closer to another chance for you to win $1,000. 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

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The odds of winning $1,000 from Star Country are pretty dang good.

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0: Langley. Ella's got some doofus on TikTok that's been trying to go on a date with her. Tried to get 1 million likes. If I get 1 million likes, you go out with me? No. So now he sent her 1 million flowers.
1: So now you go out with me?
0: She said, no. Tucker Wetmore is going to beat his face in. It's 94.9 Star Country. I can't.

I pledge allegiance to the flag of the United States of America and to the republic for which it stands, one nation, under God, indivisible, with liberty and justice for all.

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0: 94.9 Star Country. There are freaky Halloween-themed foods out there right now. Cup Noodles has vampire noodles, so they're hot garlic, of course, no vampire. And they turn blood red when you put the water in them. Ew. How about this one? Hidden Valley Ranch, black ranch. So it's ranch, but it's black. I suppose you just leave it in the fridge long enough for next Halloween, it'll be black ranch again.
1: She's a yellow pair of running shoes, a holy pair of jeans. 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

Lainey Wilson. Not sure how I feel about the video for that song, because it's got like her decapitated head in a purse, and then it's got headless Lainey Wilson chasing her head down a hill. 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
1: Devil went down to Georgia, he was looking for a soul to steal. 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

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'Cause I told you once, you son of a gun, I'm..."

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94.9 Star Country. Zach Jackson here. This poll blew my mind because it had 45% of people saying they have not received any calls, texts, or emails in the past month for political candidates or causes. How? How are you people that lucky that you've avoided everything? Because I'm on the do not call list too.

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John Morgan there. It's 94.9 Star Country. Brett and Taylor back tomorrow morning. All this week, they have tickets to Starbecue if you'd like to go for free. It's October 21st is the show. 6:50 tomorrow morning on Star Country. Yeah.

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0: 94.9 Star Country. Zach Jackson here. You know, sometimes I give you the dumb news of the day, and I say I don't have to do anything other than just read the headline, and that's one of these again. Here we go. People hooked on vapes are trying cigarettes as a new way to help quit.
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1: I knew I'd see her around. 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I'd ask

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But now it's like these county lines closing in on me. 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

0: Kenny Chesney, part of 12 in a row, commercial-free here on Star Country. Brett and Taylor back tomorrow morning. They have tickets this week to see Ian Munsick, big show at Sidewinders, next Thursday, the 8th. Congratulations to Sheila in Alta Vista. She won this morning. You want to be like Sheila?
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0: Star Country Weather. Tonight going to be patchy fog. Tonight should be clearing out by 8 a.m. tomorrow. Otherwise, tonight will be partly cloudy with a low around 57. Tomorrow for your Tuesday, mostly sunny, high near 80, and looking outside, mostly cloudy, 71 here at 94.9 Star Country.

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Zach Top, South of Sanity, 94.9 Star Country, the Brett and Tyler Morning Show. Come back tomorrow morning, and they're going to be giving away some Starbucks tickets. $6.50 tomorrow morning.

0: 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You ready? The 2026 Salem Starbecue is coming back to Salem Farmers Market on October 21st. It's a Wednesday night. 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Because tomorrow morning, Brett and Taylor are going to be giving away some more tickets. So if you want to win them, be here. 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
3: 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I don't know that one.
2: Doing Da Butt. Ow. Sexa. You don't know that song?
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Marty Timbergall, Eric Church, Morgan Wallen. 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We're getting closer and closer to that 5 o'clock. 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
0: Tonight going to be mostly cloudy with a low around 57. Got some patchy fog moving in tonight. Should be clearing out by 8 a.m. tomorrow. Otherwise, mostly sunny. High near 80. Looking outside right now, mostly cloudy. 72 here at 94.9 Star Country.
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1: All right. We're giving away Lehman Family Farms' 23rd annual Maize and Pumpkin Festival passes. 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I got that four-pack of passes to Lehman Family Farms' 23rd Annual Maize and Pumpkin Festival. It's happening now through November 1st. You can get more information over at LehmanFamilyFarm.com. But if you want to go for free, you got to answer the question: what is the name of the stem of a pumpkin botanically called? What is it? If you know what it is, give me a call. You just might win.

0: 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We're playing a game of what is it for those Lehman Family Farms passes. The question today, what is the stem of a pumpkin botanically called? Hello, Star Country, what is it?
1: A peduncle?
0: It is a peduncle. You got it right.
1: Awesome.
0: There you go. What is your name?
1: Tina.
0: Tina, where are you calling from?
1: Rocky Mount.
0: Tina calling from Rocky Mount. 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You excited?
1: Yes, I am.
0: Did you know the answer or did you look it up?
1: Honestly, I had to look it up because that was a hard one.
0: Yeah, it's what's funny is it's been written in our studio. I think Taylor drew the pumpkin or whatever. But no one's answered it. So I was like, let me Google it. And then I had to Google how to pronounce it. So, yeah, a peduncle.
1: Yeah, I was scared I was pronouncing it wrong.
0: It's okay. We were butchering it earlier, so it's okay. Tina, you did good. You won a 4-pack of passes to Lehman Family Farms. 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
5: Star Country Weather. Tonight going to be mostly cloudy with a low around 57. We got that patchy fog coming around 5 a.m. Should be clearing out by 8 a.m. tomorrow. Tomorrow for your Tuesday, mostly sunny, high near 80. Looking outside, mostly cloudy, 73 here at 94.9 Star Country.

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1: Thank you. 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Oh, Lord, I thank you so much. I'm just so lucky. 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

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One final reminder from me, and then Bo comes in the door. The Star Country cash grab. We got the keywords wife, card, score, and party that you can enter right now at 949starcountry.com for your shot to win. 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

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Steven, 635-32. 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

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Rascal Flatts, What Hurts the Most is on Star Country.

at 9. 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
1: Partly cloudy overnight with a low of 55. Some early morning patchy fog will burn off to another beautiful day and a high of 82.

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